0: Radio, Newry and Mourne, through the night.
1: Hey, it's me. Just checking in. I know there's a lot going on right now. So, how you feeling?

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0: Radio. Coming up at 1 p.m, the All Request Lunch. 1 hour of your music.
1: In about 40 minutes from now, Jordan is going to be here with a whole hour of your requested songs. So why not request a song now? I'll make sure I pass that on to Jordan before she's here at 1 o'clock so she can get ready for that All Request Lunch Hour. So between 1 and 2, it's completely up to you what she plays. So let me know a song you'd like to hear this afternoon and I will pass it on to her. So 07702 687 001. By the way, if you're a fan of Def Leppard, well, you're going to hear a couple of Def Leppard tracks. It's going to play one of their greatest hits and some new music from them as well. I'm going to be chatting to Viv Campbell, the guitarist, one of the guitarists from Def Leppard. He is going to be chatting to me in the next 10 minutes.
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2: Ooh, we beat Haiti. France, have you got the next page? Come on, lads. Do it for Yaz. Do it for Susan Boyle. Do it for Nessie. Do it for the unicorn. Just don't come home too soon.
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1: Thanks so much to everyone who got in touch for today's game of What's That Noise. 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So that was the noise. We got lots of answers in, some correct, some not correct. But let's find out what that right answer was and who today's winner was.
2: 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Is the answer an egg timer?
1: 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Here's JT.

0: inside that I dare not try to kill. I can change my path, I can learn his heart, but I cannot change his will. I watch her go on a long cold night. I expect she'll never leave my mind. And I walk round broken, skeptical, hoping one day she'll return to my side.
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0: 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Picture This, it's Take My Hand.
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